0: I'm sorry. 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That's not my business. 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I should like to help everyone if possible. 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Human beings are like that.
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1: 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Welcome to the Eagles Farewell One Tour. 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
2: 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Yeah. 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
1: If I broke your heart, would you take me back? 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When I was young, I would love too fast. 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